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Epic 80s on Coast 101.1 Wait with White Lion. I'm Keith Soper, and time now for this week's Epic 80s Spotlight, and it's on David Bowie. We're going to kick things off with a track that closed out his incredible 1983 album with a whole lot of happiness. Co-produced by Nile Rodgers of Chic, this one combines a pretty wicked rock and roll saxophone with a steady new wave beat, celebrating the simple power of human connection, and also giving us one of the most joyous shout-along choruses of the entire decade. From 83, the incredible pace of Modern Love, the Epic 80 Spotlight on David Bowie.

The epic 80s spotlight shining on David Bowie. And our second track, I think, took him from a cult rock hero into a guy that could fill a stadium pretty darn quickly. Bowie originally thought of this track, believe it or not, as a dark folk song. However, Nile Rodgers flipped it around and added a pretty funky bass line that kind of insisted you...

0: The epic 80s spotlight on the coast, the slick Grammy Award-winning rhythm of Blue Jean, wrapping up the David Bowie spotlight. Track from 1984's Tonight album that followed up Let's Dance, and we started the epic 80s spotlight this weekend with Modern Love. Incredible to think that here we are in July of 2026, and the Starman's universe kind of keeps expanding and expanding. I mean, his massive cinematic show, David Bowie, You're Not Alone, apparently it's immersive, and it has just announced an extension due to overwhelming demand. And collectors are now gearing up for the September release of what's called the Shel Talmy Recordings, featuring unheard tracks from David Bowie's very earliest days. It's David Bowie in the spotlight. Just incredible. I'm Keith, and if you've got an idea for an epic 80s spotlight, leave me a voicemail. Do it on the coastline, 709-754-1011, or send an email to epic80s@coast1011.com.
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8: Just a few clouds expected across the Avalon tonight. Lows near 12 degrees, south to southwest winds at 15 to 25. It'll be a partly sunny sky tomorrow, mild, a high of 22. Sunday night, developing showers, maybe a rumble of thunder, lows near 13. Skies will clear Monday, turning sunny with a high of 23. I'm Precision Weather Meteorologist Russ Murley for Coast 101.1.

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Now, if you're trying to shake off a bad relationship and start fresh, Jody Watley, well, she had a blueprint for that. She delivered this breakup anthem back in 1987, and it won her the Grammy for the Best New Artist. 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

0: Things can only get better. Signature song from Howard Jones in 1985. It's Epic 80s on the Coast. And looking back at the calendar this week, it marks the anniversary of Michael Keaton's breakout comedy called Mr. Mom. It hit theaters back in 1983.
1: Thank you.
2: Meet Dad. He's a real man.
1: Got a beer?
3: 7 o'clock in the morning.
1: Scotch?
2: An all-out go-getter. But when his job pulled the plug on him...
1: I'm fine. You son of a... You...
2: They threw a switch.
1: Let's go, better late. Yeah, okay. Good luck.
2: And he became the lady of the house. It sure looks like he got a terrific deal.
1: Honey, if you call and I'm not here, I'll be at the gym or at the gun club.
0: What a classic. Mr. Mom with Terry Garr and Michael Keaton. Epic 80s rolls on with Iggy Pop, and a lost 80s treasure, Real Wild Child, is just ahead.
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7: Just a few clouds expected across the Avalon tonight. Lows near 12 degrees. South to southwest winds at 15 to 25. It'll be a partly sunny sky tomorrow, mild, a high of 22. Sunday night, developing showers, maybe a rumble of thunder, lows near 13. Skies will clear Monday, turning sunny with a high of 23. I'm Precision Weather Meteorologist Russ Murley for Coast 1011.
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Lost 80s treasure, Iggy Pop, and Real Wild Child on the Coast. I'm Keith Soper. 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

0: The dream of many a parent. My boy's going to play in the big league. That's Tom Cochran. Coast 101.1, this is Epic 80s. Now look, forget the Super Bowl, because the biggest event in human history is hitting MetLife Stadium. Argentina battling Spain in the World Cup final. But the real game changer? How about a historic first ever halftime show? Madonna, Shakira, Justin Bieber, and BTS all sharing one stage. Gonna be incredible. Details after the outfield, just ahead. Now Weather Girls. At FIFA, it's raining men.
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0: Coast 101.1, Say It Isn't So. It's the Outfield on Epic 80s. You can't help but talk about it. I mean, really, the biggest event on the planet right now. Football fans, music lovers, all getting ready because the ultimate global spectacle has arrived this weekend. You know, I'm talking about the FIFA World Cup final kicking off at MetLife Stadium, Argentina and Spain for supremacy when it comes to soccer around the globe. But FIFA is completely rewriting the script this year with a first-of-its-kind Super Bowl-style halftime show. And how about this? It's even curated by Coldplay's Chris Martin. Going to be all done in like 11 minutes. So they're packing a lot in, including Madonna, Shakira, Justin Bieber, and BTS, and even appearances. Are you ready for this? The Muppets apparently are going to be showing up. And it's all raising $100 million for the Global Citizen Education Fund to bring sports and education to kids around the planet. You're with Epic 80s. I've got your Coast Precision weather right after this.
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7: Just a few clouds expected across the Avalon tonight. Lows near 12 degrees. South to southwest winds at 15 to 25. It'll be a partly sunny sky tomorrow. Mild, a high of 22. Sunday night, developing showers. Maybe a rumble of thunder. Lows near 13. Skies will clear Monday, turning sunny with a high of 23. I'm Precision Weather Meteorologist Russ Marley for Coast 101.1.

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2: And she's hitting the stage for the World Cup halftime show. 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Here's Into the Groove, Madonna, leading off this hour of Epic 80s on the Coast.

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Spoons on Epic 80s. We were about to get hit with science. It happened this week in July of 1985. A little movie hit theaters, and it was sending a plutonium-powered DeLorean straight to the number one spot at the box office. That's right. Details after the next three songs. Thomas Dolby, Epic 80s, Coast 101.1.

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eyes so hard to be.

0: That's a lady who did some epic concerts, especially at Memorial Stadium so many years ago. Tina Turner, and you better be good to me. It's Epic 80s on the Coast. I'm Keith. Churchill Park weekend. Churchill Park Music Festival underway next weekend as well. Hope you got your tickets. Now imagine that you're in the mid-80s. You're sitting in a sticky theater seat. The lights are dimmed down, and the big screen is lit up. Well, in this exact stretch of July in 1985, after seeing the trailer, you simply had to go.
1: Steven Spielberg presents Back to the Future, a Robert Zemeckis film. Marty leads an ordinary life.
2: No McFly ever amounted to anything in the history of Hill Valley.
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1: And 1985 is not his year. But Dr. Brown is about to change all that.
4: Are you telling me that you built a time machine out of a DeLorean?
1: He's sending Marty 30 years back in time.
5: It works!
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1: Now, he's trapped in the past.
2: This has got to be a dream.
1: About to meet...
2: Chocolate.
1: ...his future father.
2: He's a peeping Tom.
5: Wow!
1: And he's making an impression on his mother.
7: He's an absolute dream. And he can sleep in my room.
8: Anything you do could have serious repercussions on future events.
1: Now, he's got to make his mother and father fall in love.
4: For crying out loud, I haven't even been born yet.
1: And only Dr. Brown... can help him get back to the future.
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8: Precisely.
1: Michael J. Fox.
2: Whoa, this is heavy.
1: Christopher Lloyd.
8: There's that word again, heavy. Why are things so heavy in the future? Is there a problem with the Earth's gravitational pull?
1: Back to the Future.
0: Michael J. Fox. At the time, hopping into a DeLorean and playing a kid named Marty McFly. Back to the Future, the number one movie at the box office, July of 1985. I'm Keith Soper, Billy Ocean, with an invitation to get in his car, coming up next on Epic 80s.
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14: Just a few clouds expected across the Avalon tonight. Lows near 12 degrees. South to southwest winds at 15 to 25. It'll be a partly sunny sky tomorrow. Mild, a high of 22. Sunday night, developing showers. Maybe a rumble of thunder. Lows near 13. Skies will clear Monday, turning sunny with a high of 23. I'm Precision Weather Meteorologist Russ Marley for Coast 1011.

Great song. That is Billy Ocean. I'm Keith Soper. This is Epic 80s. Hope you're enjoying your weekend. Wang Chung now on the coast.

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0: Coast 1011, Nina, 99, Red Balloon. She did that in 83. Song all about things floating into the sky and causing a bit of a frenzy around the world, which honestly feels a bit like the energy that's out there right now. That just about wraps it up for another epic 80s. What a historic weekend we've got, too. The entire planet really buzzing with the FIFA World Cup excitement as we count down to Argentina and Spain in the final. Now, whether you're rooting for a trophy or maybe just waiting for what promises to be an incredible halftime show, make it a great one. My name is Keith Soper. I'll be right back here again same time next week. Until then, have a fantastic rest of your weekend. I've got a few more epic 80s as well as your Coast Precision weather coming right up.
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13: Just a few clouds expected across the Avalon tonight. Lows near 12 degrees. South to southwest winds at 15 to 25. It'll be a partly sunny sky tomorrow. Mild, a high of 22. Sunday night, developing showers. Maybe a rumble of thunder. Lows near 13. Skies will clear Monday, turning sunny with a high of 23. I'm Precision Weather Meteorologist Russ Marley for Coast 1011.

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2: 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Wait a minute. Hold on. Rewind that tape.
1: Yeah, that sounds terrible. 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
7: 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It's partly sunny for today with a high 22, developing showers tonight, low 13. It'll be clear and sunny on Monday, high 23.

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3: For PuroClean, the paramedics of property damage, water, fire, mold, and more, PuroClean has you covered. It's partly sunny for today with a high 22, developing showers tonight, low 13, clear and sunny for Monday at a high 23.

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4: 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Partly sunny for today, the high is 22. Developing showers tonight, low 13. Clear and sunny, high 23 on Monday.

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7: 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It's partly sunny, high 22 today. Developing showers tonight, low 13, and Monday, clear and sunny, high 23.

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0: 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Ooh, look at that. Ooh, piece of candy.
1: It's, ooh, baby ooh. Koala.
0: And, yes. And, or, ooh, Alan Ritchson.
2: Bill.
1: Yeah.
2: Carolyn. Ooh. And the greatest hits of all time.
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7: 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Partly sunny today, high 22. Developing showers expected tonight, low 13. Clear and sunny at a high 23 for Monday.

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8: 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Today we've got partly sunny skies, the high getting up to 22, developing showers, low 13 tonight, and clear and sunny for Monday, high 23.

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1: 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It was like $16 for $10. I'm like, no, why? 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
4: 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We've got partly sunny skies for today, the high up to 22. Developing showers for tonight, maybe some thunder, and a low 13. Clear and sunny for Monday, high 23.

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4: 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Today it'll be partly sunny, high 22, developing showers tonight, low 13, Monday clear and sunny, high 23.

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1: 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No. This is the life that I've chosen now.
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1: I have to be more cool about things.
2: Right. 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
4: 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Partly sunny today, high 22. Tonight, developing showers, low 13. Clear and sunny for Monday at a high 23.

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6: 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Partly sunny, high 22 today. Tonight, it's developing showers, low 13. Clear and sunny, and 23 for Monday.

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7: 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Partly sunny, 22 today. Tonight, it's developing showers, low 13, and clear and sunny for Monday, high 23.

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6: 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Partly sunny today with a high 22, developing showers tonight, low 13, and clear and sunny for Monday, high 23.

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2: Carolyn just made me feel like a young boy again. Wait a minute. Hold on. Rewind that tape.
1: Sounds terrible. 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
11: 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Today will be partly sunny with a high 22 degrees. Developing showers, low 13 tonight. Clear and sunny for Monday with a high 23.

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6: 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It's clear and sunny for Monday, high 23.

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7: 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Today with partly sunny skies and a high 22. Tonight, developing showers, low 13. It's clear and sunny Monday with a high 23.

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7: 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Partly sunny, high 22 today. Developing showers tonight, low 13. Monday with clear and sunny skies, 23 degrees.

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6: 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Partly sunny today with a high 22. Developing showers tonight, low 13. And clear and sunny for Monday, high 23.

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9: 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Developing showers tonight, low 13, and Monday, clear and sunny, high 23.

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0: Guitarist Steve Oliver with last week's number 19 jazz chart instrumental, Dancing in the Sand, starting off this summer-style edition of Cool Jazz on the Coast.
1: Hi, I'm Bill Sharp with 3 hours of great smooth jazz and R&B music, just perfect for this summer's day. As well, Old Blue Eyes adds more great warm weather tunes in the Sinatra session.
0: And I'll mark the birthdays of veteran musicians Carlos Santana, Cat Stevens, Martha Reeves, Average White Band singer Alan Gorey, and Canadian jazz singer Ellen Doty.
1: So with all of that to do, let's get to it.
0: Iam Tongi is standing by with his single Sunshine.
1: Then it's Sweet Summer Days by jazzman Ray Oviedo. And Alberta's Johanna Salempa completes the set with her take on the old standard Blue Skies. But Hamilton, Ontario's vocalese group After Four gets it all moving now with Me and Julio on the Coast.

0: Johannes Salampa's version of the Irving Berlin oldie Blue Skies, Sweet Summer Days by veteran jazz guitarist Ray Oviedo, Sunshine by Ian Tangi, and Paul Simon's Me and Julio, performed here by vocal jazz group After Four. All great music for summer on Cool Jazz on the Coast.
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3: 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How is it going? 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I'm checking in with you now on my Samsung S25 FE smartphone from Eastcom Cellular. 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
11: Our Sunday weather overall, more cloudiness than sun, the high temperature near 21, cloudy tonight with rain developing, rainfall up to 15 millimeters, brisk winds gusting to 70, the low temperature near 12. On Monday, clearing out and turning mostly sunny, it'll be pleasant with a high temperature about 23. I'm Precision Weather Meteorologist Steve Adamson for Coast 101.1.
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0: 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Right now it's an all-Canadian set of tunes for you, just perfect for summer, as Halifax-based jazz singer Daniel Matto does a great version of the Rascals' favorite, Groovin'. Then it's Crazy from the Heat by late great New Brunswick Juno Award-winning songwriter Shirley Eichard. But Ontario guitarist Rob Tardick teams up with sax man Jared to get the set moving with their instrumental, Smile, on the Coast.

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1: Hey, it's some great Latin-style tunes just perfect for summer. Now, on Cool Jazz on the Coast, as Al Jarreau and sax man Gerald Albright team up to perform late great jazz pianist George Duke's original, Sambasa. Then it's the great Carly Simon, and she'll sing her original, Hola Soleil, or Hello Sun. But guitarist Peter White starts it off with his instrumental, Mr. Caribbean, on the Coast.

0: Hola Soleil by the great Pally Simon.
1: Al Jarreau with Sambasa, and Peter White's instrumental, Mr. Caribbean. All great Latin grooves and cool jazz on the coast. Stand by and I'll return with the Sinatra session right after these messages.
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3: Our Sunday weather overall, more cloudiness than sun. The high temperature near 21. Cloudy tonight with rain developing. Rainfall up to 15 millimeters. Brisk winds gusting to 70. The low temperature near 12. On Monday, clearing out and turning mostly sunny. It'll be pleasant with a high temperature about 23. I'm Precision Weather Meteorologist Steve Adamson for Coast 101.1.
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5: It's time for the Sinatra Session on Cool Jazz on the Coast. And this time around, I put together an upbeat swinging session just perfect for a summer Sunday. As Frank sings Sand and Sea from the 1966 album That's Life. Then from his 1974 pop recording Some Things That I've Missed, You Are the Sunshine of My Life. But the set begins with It's a Wonderful World from Old Blue Eyes' 1961 record Sinatra Swings.

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This week's new number one jazz chart entry, Catch a Feeling by Najee, starting off hour two of Cool Jazz on the Coast. I've got more new and recent music for you in this set. Soul singer Tanya Nolan is standing by with her current 2026 single, Nobody. That's followed by guitarist Lawson Rollins with the current number two jazz chart entry, Sunset Glow, and Canadian multicultural jazz singers Alex Kuba and Cyrilla May complete the set with their vocal entry, All My Nights. But the world's current most popular touring artist, Bruno Mars, gets it all moving with his original Cha-Cha from his current best-selling album, The Romantic, now on the Coast.

0: That was Alex Cuba and Cirilla May with All My Nights. Before that, Sunset Glow by Lawson Rollins, Tanya Nolan singing Nobody, and Cha-Cha by Bruno Mars, all on Cool Jazz on the Coast.
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12: Our Sunday weather overall, more cloudiness than sun. The high temperature near 21. Cloudy tonight with rain developing. Rainfall up to 15 millimeters. Brisk winds gusting to 70. The low temperature near 12. On Monday, clearing out and turning mostly sunny. It'll be pleasant with a high temperature about 23. I'm Precision Weather Meteorologist Steve Adamson for Coast 1011.
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0: I'm Bill Sharp, and you're listening to Cool Jazz on the Coast. If you liked Canadian singer Amanda Marshall live at Churchill Square yesterday, or just in case you missed her, I've got her soulful ballad, Honest, standing by. Then Ottawa singer Steve Gent completes the set with a jazzy retake of Peter Frampton's 70s classic, Baby, I Love Your Way. But smooth jazz group Special Effects gets it moving with their jazz chart instrumental, Cool Summer, now on the Coast.

I'm just fine.

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1: 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And you may not recognize all of the artists and music that you hear in this show, so I posted the playlist for you at facebook.com/coast1011. And for this set, it's more great summer music. George Benson is standing by with his 1997 single, Summer Love. That's followed by Funky Baha'i from the 2008 Sergio Mendes album, Encanto. But the set begins with July 2025, number one jazz chart instrumental, Sunset by Saxl Rose. Now, on the Coast.

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4: Our Sunday weather overall, more cloudiness than sun, the high temperature near 21. Cloudy tonight with rain developing. Rainfall up to 15 millimeters. Brisk winds gusting to 70, the low temperature near 12. On Monday, clearing out and turning mostly sunny. It'll be pleasant with a high temperature about 23. I'm Precision Weather Meteorologist Steve Adamson for

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The Perfect Birthday Song, Cut the Cake, by Scottish R&B group The Average White Band, and featuring singer and bassist and the band's co-founder, Alan Gorey, who celebrates his 80th birthday today, July 19th. Gorey co-founded AWB in London in 1972 and went on to enjoy world recording and performance success. The Average White Band disbanded in 1982, but Gorey reassembled them in 1989 and continued to tour until 2024 when they did their final farewell performance. Some other great artist special days happened around this time of year as well, including my musical hero, Mexican-American guitarist Carlos Santana, who will celebrate his 79th birthday tomorrow, July 20th. Carlos is best known as the founding member of the group Santana in the mid-1960s, who pioneered a fusion of rock and roll and Latin American jazz into its own unique sound and which is still touring and recording. Carlos Santana and his band have won 10 Grammy Awards, and Carlos himself is rated at number 20 on Rolling Stone's list of the greatest guitarists of all time. Meanwhile, Alberta-born Canadian jazz singer Ellen Doty turns 38 this coming Tuesday, July 21st. Writing and recording music out of Edmonton, Doty performs at jazz festivals around the world and has more than 1.5 million music streams online. July 21st is also the birthday, 78 years ago, of British singer and songwriter Cat Stevens, who now calls himself Yusuf, and who has sold more than 100 million records while exploring all forms of music, including folk, rock, pop, Islamic, and even jazz. And finally, American R&B and pop singer Martha Reeves marked her 85th B-Day yesterday, July 18th. Reeves is best known as the lead singer of the Motown girl group Martha and the Vandellas, which scored major Hot 100 hits in the 1960s and 70s. Martha Reeves and her group were inducted into the Rock and Roll Hall of Fame in 1995. In 2023, Rolling Stone ranked Martha at number 151 on the list of the 200 greatest singers of all time. In 2024, she received a star on the Hollywood Walk of Fame. In May 26, at the age of 85, Martha announced that she would release a new album this summer, her first in 22 years. To mark these great artist special days, I'll spin some of their music now. Cat Stevens, or Yusuf, is standing by with his 1971 R&B radio single, Changes 4. That's followed by Carlos Santana and his 1973 first Billboard single instrumental, Samba Pati, which I'm sending out to my buddy George Butler. And Martha Reeves and the Vandellas complete the set with their 1963 top 10 single, Heat Wave, which, by the way, has been successfully re-recorded to the hit charts 4 times over the decades. But Canada's Ellen Doty gets it all moving again with her million-streaming 2014 single, Perfect Day, now on the coast.

0: Martha Reeves and the Vandellas with Heat Wave. Before that, Carlos Santana and his band performing Samba Pati. Changes 4 by Cat Stevens and Ellen Doty with Perfect Day. All on Cool Jazz on the Coast.
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11: Our Sunday weather overall, more cloudiness than sun. The high temperature near 21. Cloudy tonight with rain developing. Rainfall up to 15 millimeters. Brisk winds gusting to 70. The low temperature near 12. On Monday, clearing out and turning mostly sunny. It'll be pleasant with a high temperature about 23. I'm Precision Weather Meteorologist Steve Adamson for Coast 1011.
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0: It's Canadian trumpeter Gabriel Mark Hasselbeck with his 2020 remake of Chuck Mangione's classic instrumental Feel So Good on Cool Jazz on the Coast.

Vancouver trumpeter Gabriel Mark Hasselbeck with his rendition of Feel So Good. We'll go to break time with more Canadian artists. St. John's own Jody Richardson is standing by with his great 2024 rendition of Ron Hines' Crier's Paradise. But first, give a listen to Montreal jazz singer Nicky Yanofsky's 2023 recording of Antonio Carlos Jobim's 1960 bossa nova song and jazz standard, Quiet Nights of Quiet Stars, on Coast 101.1.

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1: 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But jazz composer Nathan Mitchell starts it off with last week's number 9 jazz chart instrumental, Summertime, Summer Vibes, on Coast 101.1.

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9: Our Sunday weather overall, more cloudiness than sun. The high temperature

To this edition of Cool Jazz on the Coast. If you have any comment on anything that you've heard on this program, just send an email to cooljazz@coast1011.com and I'll get back to you as soon as I can. If you want to see the playlist for this show, I have it posted for you at facebook.com/coast1011. I'll keep the summer vibes alive by finishing up with Sax Lady Paula Etherton's 2020 Jazz Chart Instrumental Summer Song. But first, give a listen to jazz man Michael Franks and his story about a summer that he spent in France many years ago with Samba Blue from the brilliant 2014 recording Time Together and featuring sax man Eric Marienthal. Until next Sunday, I'm Bill Sharp and I hope that you've enjoyed the music.

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5: You know, there's something about mid-July that makes you want to roll the windows down, crank up the tunes, and pretend, at least, that summer is going to last forever. 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I'm Keith Soper. 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
1: 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How's it going? It's Jenna Bowring here, your 2026 Summer on the Coast cruiser host. I'm checking in with you on my Samsung S25 FE smartphone from Eastcom Cellular. 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

Coast 101. It is Epic 80s. I'm Keith Soper. Now, if you went to the movies expecting a run-of-the-mill action flick this week in 1988, we most likely walked out on the good side of something that over-delivered. I'll let you in on what that movie was. That's just ahead after the next three songs. It's Epic 80s with Berlin on the Coast.

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Coast 101.1.

0: The summer is here. It's epic 80s, and it's a great time of year to be driving around in a little red Corvette. I think Prince got it right in 1983. I'm Keith Soper. Thanks for being here this weekend. Now, around this week in July of 1988, if we went to the movies expecting, I don't know, a kind of a run-of-the-mill action flick, we most likely walked out on the good side of something that really over-delivered.
1: He's an easy guy to like.
2: Come out to the coast, we'll get together, have a few laughs.
1: And a hard man to kill. Bruce Willis, Die Hard.
3: Got invited to the Christmas party by mistake. Who knew?
0: I'm talking about Die Hard, which hit screens this week in 1988. Who knew Bruce Willis in a dirty tank top would change action movies forever?
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12: Our Sunday weather overall, more cloudiness than sun, the high temperature near 21. Cloudy tonight with rain developing. Rainfall up to 15 millimeters. Brisk winds gusting to 70, the low temperature near 12. On Monday, clearing out and turning mostly sunny. It'll be pleasant with a high temperature about 23. I'm Precision Weather Meteorologist Steve Adamson for Coast 101.1.

Queen with Radio Gaga from 1984. Now, if hearing that song just gave you goosebumps, it might be because you're remembering about 72,000 people at the Wembley Stadium completely doing it in sync. It happened this week in July of 85. Queen took the stage at Live Aid and delivered what is by many considered the greatest live rock performance of all time. Ironically, a song written about the power of radio turns out to become the ultimate television moment. Aretha Franklin, it's Epic 80s on the Coast.

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It was the summer of 1984. Lightning struck a couple of times for the band Quiet Riot. After Come On, Feel the Noise, which was a monster for them, they went back to the Slade catalog. Quiet Riot, their cover of Mama, We're All Crazy Now. Here's a lost 80s treasure, Epic 80s, Coast 1011.

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0: Gosh, should I stay or should I go? I'm Keith Soper. This is Epic 80s, and we'd love to hear from you. 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I'm Keith. I've got more of these Epic 80s in your Coast Precision Weather right after this.
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14: Our Sunday weather overall, more cloudiness than sun, the high temperature near 21. Cloudy tonight with rain developing. Rainfall up to 15 millimeters. Brisk winds gusting to 70. The low temperature near 12. On Monday, clearing out and turning mostly sunny. It'll be pleasant with a high temperature about 23. I'm Precision Weather Meteorologist Steve Adamson for Coast 101.1.

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1: I'm Keith Soper. The summer of 1985, nobody could figure out exactly what Sussudio was. In fact, the guy behind it confessed that he completely made the word up. And guess what? Nobody cared. From his No Jacket Required album, Phil Collins, Sussudio, Epic 80s, Coast 1011.

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1: 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It's Jenna Bowering here, your 2026 Summer on the Coast cruiser host. 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We just finished the Pride Parade, and we were having some fun with some Pride activities here at Bannerman Park. 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

The Tomcat Prowl, Doug and the Slugs on Epic 80s. The Ultimate Chameleon, David Bowie, is just ahead on this weekend's Epic 80s Spotlight. That's coming up in about a half hour. Now, this track was originally written by Burt Bacharach in the 1960s. However, this British duo plugged in their synthesizers and they took it to the top 10. Naked Eyes, always something there to remind me, on Coast 101.1.

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0: pretty much the gold standard of 1980s pop music, the duo of George Michael, Andrew Ridgeley, Wham! With Freedom. Coming up in about 10 minutes, another 80s person who really knew how to rule the charts. It is the Epic 80s Spotlight, and it's going to focus on music's ultimate chameleon, David Bowie. Now, while the 70s, no mistake, it made David Bowie a legend, the 80s turned him into a super megastar. Hits that completely redefined his career are going to be coming up, and we're going to check in on the tribute projects that are celebrating David Bowie's legacy right now in 2026. The David Bowie Spotlight coming up in about 10 minutes, and Melissa Etheridge will bring me some water and your Coast Precision weather for the Churchill Park Music Festival as it continues just ahead.
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4: Our Sunday weather overall, more cloudiness than sun, the high temperature near 21. Cloudy tonight with rain developing. Rainfall up to 15 millimeters. Brisk winds gusting to 70, the low temperature near 12. On Monday, clearing out and turning mostly sunny. It'll be pleasant with a high temperature about 23. I'm Precision Weather Meteorologist Steve Adamson for Coast 101.1.

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0: Epic 80s on Coast 101.1 Wait with White Lion. I'm Keith Soper, and time now for this week's Epic 80s Spotlight, and it's on David Bowie. We're going to kick things off with a track that closed out his incredible 1983 album with a whole lot of happiness, co-produced by Nile Rodgers of Chic. This one combines a pretty wicked rock and roll saxophone with a steady new wave beat, celebrating the simple power of human connection, and also giving us one of the most joyous shout-along choruses of the entire decade. From 83, the incredible pace of Modern Love, the Epic 80 Spotlight on David Bowie.
1: I know when to go out.

The epic 80s spotlight shining on David Bowie. And our second track, I think, took him from a cult rock hero into a guy that could fill a stadium pretty darn quickly. Bowie originally thought of this track, believe it or not, as a dark folk song. However, Nile Rodgers flipped it around and added a pretty funky bass line that kind of insisted you had to get up and move around. The gamble paid off. It went to number one here in Canada. And it hit a bunch of countries and went to number one pretty much around the globe. And it became the biggest selling single of David Bowie's entire career. So put on your red shoes. Let's dance the epic 80s spotlight.

0: The epic 80s spotlight on the coast, the slick Grammy Award-winning rhythm of Blue Jean, wrapping up the David Bowie spotlight. Track from 1984's Tonight album that followed up Let's Dance, and we started the epic 80s spotlight this weekend with Modern Love. Incredible to think that here we are in July of 2026, and the Starman's universe kind of keeps expanding and expanding. I mean, his massive cinematic show, David Bowie, You're Not Alone, apparently it's immersive, and it has just announced an extension due to overwhelming demand. And collectors are now gearing up for the September release of what's called the Shel Talmy Recordings, featuring unheard tracks from David Bowie's very earliest days. It's David Bowie in the spotlight. Just incredible. I'm Keith, and if you've got an idea for an epic 80s spotlight, leave me a voicemail. Do it on the coastline, 709-754-1011, or send an email to epic80s@coast1011.com.
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1: 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And at the moment, I am here at my next stop for this Sunday, which is over at the Team Gujou Sports Complex. And I'm here checking out a pretty cool soccer match. It is Halifax Wanderers versus Nottingham Forest. Again, it's happening right here at the Team Gujou Sports Complex. 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

0: things can only get better. Signature song from Howard Jones in 1985. It's Epic 80s on the Coast. And looking back at the calendar this week, it marks the anniversary of Michael Keaton's breakout comedy called Mr. Mom. It hit theaters back in 1983.
1: Thank you.
2: Meet Dad. He's a real man.
1: Got a beer?
3: 7 o'clock in the morning.
1: Scotch?
2: An all-out go-getter. But when his job pulled the plug on him...
1: I'm fine. You son of a dude!
2: They threw a switch.
1: Let's go, better late. Yes. Okay. Good luck.
2: And he became the lady of the house. It sure looks like he got a terrific deal.
1: Honey, if you call, I'm not here. I'll be at the gym or at the gun club.
0: What a classic. Mr. Mom with Terry Garr and Michael Keaton. Epic 80s rolls on with Iggy Pop, and a lost 80s treasure, Real Wild Child, is just ahead.
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10: Our Sunday weather overall, more cloudiness than sun, the high temperature near 21. Cloudy tonight with rain developing. Rainfall up to 15 millimeters. Brisk winds gusting to 70. The low temperature near 12. On Monday, clearing out and turning mostly sunny. It'll be pleasant with a high temperature about 23. I'm Precision Weather Meteorologist Steve Adamson for Coast 101.1.
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0: The dream of many a parent. My boy's going to play in the big league. That's Tom Cochran. Coast 101.1, this is Epic 80s. Now look, forget the Super Bowl, because the biggest event in human history is hitting MetLife Stadium. Argentina battling Spain in the World Cup final. But the real game changer? How about a historic first ever halftime show? Madonna, Shakira, Justin Bieber, and BTS all sharing one stage. Gonna be incredible. Details after the outfield, just ahead. Now, weather girls. At FIFA, it's raining men.
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0: Coast 101.1, Say It Isn't So. It's the Outfield on Epic 80s. You can't help but talk about it. I mean, really, the biggest event on the planet right now. Football fans, music lovers, all getting ready because the ultimate global spectacle has arrived this weekend. You know, I'm talking about the FIFA World Cup final kicking off at MetLife Stadium. Argentina and Spain for supremacy when it comes to soccer around the globe. But FIFA is completely rewriting the script this year with a first-of-its-kind Super Bowl-style halftime show. And how about this? It's even curated by Coldplay's Chris Martin. Going to be all done in like 11 minutes. So they're packing a lot in, including Madonna, Shakira, Justin Bieber, and BTS, and even appearances. Are you ready for this? The Muppets apparently are going to be showing up. And it's all raising $100 million for the Global Citizen Education Fund to bring sports and education to kids around the planet. You're with Epic 80s. I've got your Coast Precision weather right after this.
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3: Our Sunday weather overall, more cloudiness than sun, the high temperature near 21. Cloudy tonight with rain developing. Rainfall up to 15 millimeters. Brisk winds gusting to 70, the low temperature near 12. On Monday, clearing out and turning mostly sunny. It'll be pleasant with a high temperature about 23. I'm Precision Weather Meteorologist Steve Adamson for Coast 101.1.

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2: 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Here's Into the Groove, Madonna, leading off this hour of Epic 80s on the Coast.

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1: 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It's Jenna Bowering here, your 2026 Summer on the Coast cruiser host. I'm checking in with you on my Samsung S25 FE smartphone from Eastcom Cellular. And speaking of that phone, make sure you head on over to the Coast Facebook page to see all the pictures and videos that I post every weekend from my cruising journey. I will be sure to always keep you updated. Like right now, I'm going to let you know I am on my way to my last stop of today, which is, of course, if you know by now, I end off my weekends up at Signal Hill. I'm cruising my way there now in the 2026 Hyundai Palisade Hybrid. So very soon you will see me up at Signal Hill. Come and find me and get your hands on some Coast swag. I've also got some awesome prizes from CAA Atlantic. 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While you're at the cruiser, get one of my ballots filled out too, because you've got a chance to win $150 in gas from Petro Canada North Atlantic Orange Stores with Steers Insurance. 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

Spoons on Epic 80s. We were about to get hit with science. It happened this week in July of 1985. A little movie hit theaters, and it was sending a plutonium-powered DeLorean straight to the number one spot at the box office. That's right. Details after the next three songs. Thomas Dolby, Epic 80s, Coast 101.1.

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0: That's a lady who did some epic concerts, especially at Memorial Stadium so many years ago. Tina Turner, and you better be good to me. It's Epic 80s on the Coast. I'm Keith. Churchill Park weekend. Churchill Park Music Festival underway next weekend as well. Hope you got your tickets. Now imagine that you're in the mid-80s. You're sitting in a sticky theater seat. The lights are dimmed down, and the big screen is lit up. Well, in this exact stretch of July in 1985, after seeing the trailer, you simply had to go.
1: Steven Spielberg presents Back to the Future, a Robert Zemeckis film. Marty leads an ordinary life.
2: No McFly ever amounted to anything in the history of Hill Valley.
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1: And 1985 is not his year. But Dr. Brown is about to change all that.
4: Are you telling me you built a time machine out of a DeLorean?
1: He's sending Marty 30 years back in time.
5: It worked!
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1: Now, he's trapped in the past.
2: This has got to be a dream.
1: About to meet...
2: Chocolate.
1: His future father.
2: He's a peeping Tom.
5: Wow!
1: And he's making an impression on his mother.
7: He's an absolute dream. And he can sleep in my room.
8: Anything you do could have serious repercussions on future events.
1: Now, he's got to make his mother and father fall in love.
4: For crying out loud, I haven't even been born yet.
1: And only Dr. Brown can help him get back to the future.
4: Are you telling me that this sucker is nuclear?
8: Precisely.
1: Michael J. Fox.
2: Whoa, this is heavy.
1: Christopher Lloyd.
8: There's that word again, heavy. Why are things so heavy in the future? Is there a problem with the Earth's gravitational pull?
1: Back to the Future.
0: Michael J. Fox, at the time, hopping into a DeLorean and playing a kid named Marty McFly. Back to the Future, the number one movie at the box office, July of 1985. I'm Keith Soper, Billy Ocean, with an invitation to get in his car, coming up next on Epic 80s.
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14: Our Sunday weather overall, more cloudiness than sun. The high temperature near 21. Cloudy tonight with rain developing. Rainfall up to 15 millimeters. Brisk winds gusting to 70. The low temperature near 12. On Monday, clearing out and turning mostly sunny. It'll be pleasant with a high temperature about 23. I'm Precision Weather Meteorologist Steve Adamson for Coast 101.1.

Great song. That is Billy Ocean. I'm Keith Soper. This is Epic 80s. Hope you're enjoying your weekend. Wang Chung now on the coast.

Epic 80s. 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Coast 101.1.

Darby Mills and the Headpins, Just One More Time from 1983. Darby singing, I Gotta Feel Your Arms Around Me, Just One More Time. And you know what? This is the absolute perfect cue for where Epic 80s is heading next. Here's a number one smash from the Cutting Crew, Coast 101.1.

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Coast 101.1, Nina, 99, Red Balloon. She did that in 83. Song all about things floating into the sky and causing a bit of a frenzy around the world, which honestly feels a bit like the energy that's out there right now. That just about wraps it up for another Epic 80s. What a historic weekend we've got, too. The entire planet really buzzing with the FIFA World Cup excitement as we count down.

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11: Our Sunday weather overall, more cloudiness than sun, the high temperature near 21. Cloudy tonight with rain developing. Rainfall up to 15 millimeters. Brisk winds gusting to 70, the low temperature near 12. On Monday, clearing out and turning mostly sunny. It'll be pleasant with a high temperature about 23. I'm Precision Weather Meteorologist Steve Adamson for Coast 101.1.

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It's Coast 101, Billy Joel, Uptown Girl, and it's Rick Bailey. It's a great Sunday afternoon and a great day for the Pride Parade. Jenna Bowering out in our Coast Summer Cruiser today for Summer on the Coast 2026 with Leon's Furniture. We're going to check in with her in just a little bit. Here's the Philosopher Kings, Cry on the Coast.

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1: Hey, how's it going? It's Jenna Bowering here, your 2026 Summer on the Coast cruiser host. I'm checking in with you now for the last time this weekend on my Samsung S25 FE smartphone from Eastcom Cellular. I really cannot get over how fast the time is flying. If you could believe it, that is week 10 done in the cruiser. And a very successful weekend at that, of course, with the Churchill Park Music Festival, the Pride Parade, plenty of markets, and everywhere in between. So for the last hour of my cruising day, you're going to find me at my favorite Sunday afternoon spot up at Signal Hill, my favorite way to end off my weekend. You will very easily spot me in the 2026 Hyundai Palisade Hybrid, so when you spot the cruiser, make sure you come on over and say hi. 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

It's Coast 101, Take On Me from AHA. Hey, it's Rick Bailey. Hope you're enjoying the weekend. I think a lot of people are kind of tired after this weekend's events. Coming up, we've got a Summer on the Coast from 98 after Harlequin on the Coast.

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0: It's Coast 1011 and Summer on the Coast from Summer 1998, a tune from Goo Goo Dolls that was featured in the soundtrack to the movie City of Angels. Iris was a number one hit in a few countries, including Italy, Australia, and for the longest right here in Canada for 8 weeks at the top of the charts. Hey, it's Rick Bailey enjoying Sunday and probably enjoying a little bit of relaxation after the weekend. It's been a pretty busy opening weekend for the Churchill Park Music Festival. Maybe you saw some of the Coast crew out yesterday. Headliners, The Chicks. Oh yeah, everyone was excited for that. And guests were Elle King, Amanda Marshall, and our very own Carla Jane Pilgrim. So, I mean... From everything that I've seen online from this show, it was one to beat. Yeah. So if you want to check out what's going on for next weekend, still some limited tickets available, go to ChurchillParkMusicFestival.com. You've got Keith Urban coming up for next weekend and Matchbox 20. So get those tickets, ChurchillParkMusicFestival.com. And did you happen to see Bill Hart's costume yesterday? For the Chicks show, maybe you can, just imagine Bill in his costume with our latest Adventures of Dana and Bill video that we shared on our Coast Facebook page. Coming up, your Coast Precision Weather.
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9: Tonight, rain develops, and through the evening and overnight, we get that steadier rainfall, and then later nighttime into the morning, the rain ends. Some lingering cloudiness into the morning, turning mostly a sunny morning, though 12 and 23 under a mostly sunny sky for Monday. Tuesday, 24 with the sunshine. This is Precision Weather meteorologist Phil Spivak for Coast 1011.

It's Coast 101.1 and still got this thing for you, Alana Miles. It's Rick Bailey. We're finishing up our weekend. It is Sunday afternoon. What a great weekend it's been. Churchill Park Music Festival. Lots of great weather. Had plenty of sunshine. We're going to see a little bit of shower action, though, for later this evening, which really ain't so bad. You know, we're finishing up the weekend, so that's okay. As long as the rest of summer has the sunshine we need. Here's Hall & Oates and Maneater on the Coast.

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0: 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The Lower Island Cove CBN Memorial Project, a nonprofit organization raising some funds for the town to erect a memorial for fallen and present soldiers. There's currently a ticket draw set up to help with fundraising, and it consists of a shadow box framed Newfoundland Regiment hockey jersey signed by the team from the 2025-26 season. We've got two season tickets for home games for 26-27 hockey season, and an NL Regiment hockey puck and two coins, and a framed NL Regiment scarf with three badges. Tickets just $5 each. The draw date will be from the Mary Brown Center on September the 19th. If you'd like to purchase tickets or make a donation, you can contact Gord or Ralph, and the details on our Community Matters page at coast1011.com.
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Coast 101.1, Ray Lyle and the Storm with Another Man's Gun. It's Rick Bailey. And we've got another Summer on the Coast coming your way with a summer hit from 1985 from one of my favorite bands who have been here to the province to perform. Here's Toto and Africa on the Coast.

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Summer 1985.

0: Coast 1011 and ZZ Top. They've been here to the province for a couple of shows in the past number of years. There's a Summer on the Coast hit from them from 1985 with Sleeping Bag. Kind of makes you think of all the camping that you end up doing over the course of the summer. Hey, it's Rick Bailey, and we've got a bit of a wet forecast for this evening, but sunshine is coming back. Your Coast Precision Weather is on the way.
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7: Tonight, rain develops, and through the evening and overnight, we get that steady rainfall, and then later nighttime into the morning, the rain ends. Some lingering cloudiness into the morning, turning to mostly a sunny morning, low 12, then 23 under a mostly sunny sky for Monday. Tuesday, 24 with the sunshine. This is Precision Weather meteorologist Phil Spivak for Coast 101.1.

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0: It's Coast 101.1, and we're getting our summer on the coast from summer 1996. Canadian rocker Bryan Adams with "The Only Thing That Looks Good on Me Is You." That was obviously a number one hit here at home. Hey, it's Rick Bailey, and we had a lot of good-looking people over the weekend. Everybody's getting dressed up for the Churchill Park Music Festival, two sold-out shows. Yeah, getting all ready for some good times. And, well, some good times today, too. Lots of good-looking people in the St. John's Pride Parade. And you can see what Jenna Bowring was up to today. Summer on the Coast 2026 with Leon's Furniture and a whole Coast crew on hand to deck everybody out in color. 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
8: Tonight, rain develops, and through the evening and overnight, we get that steadier rainfall, and then later nighttime into morning, the rain ends. Some lingering cloudiness into the morning, turning to mostly sunny. Morning low 12 and 23 under a mostly sunny sky for Monday. Tuesday, 24 with the sunshine. This is Precision Weather meteorologist Phil Spivak for Coast 101.1.

It's Coast 101.1 King for a Day from Crush, and you're with Rick. Coming up, we're going to hear from Amanda Marshall, who had an awesome performance yesterday at the Churchill Park Music Festival. Maybe you were there for that. Listen up, next weekend, these guys are going to be back. If you missed out on seeing them 5 years ago, yeah, it was that long, at the first Churchill Park Music Festival, you can go to churchillparkmusicfestival.com right now and get your tickets.

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It's Coast 101 with Hard Sun. There's Indio, and it's Rick Bailey. It's another Sunday. We're finishing up the weekend, and we've got your summer hit from Bananarama standing by. Here's Third Eye Blind on the Coast.

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0: It's Coast 101, UK group Bananarama with your Summer on the Coast, a song they originally released in the summer of 1983, but it wasn't until a year later and their inclusion of the song in the movie The Karate Kid that it got bigger international success. And it reached the top 10 on the Billboard charts in the U.S. Cruel Summer from 1984. Hey, it's Rick Bailey. And your summer's going to be less cruel if you got some gas to get you where you need to be. Summer on the Coast 2026 with Leon's Furniture and Jenna Bowering getting you a ballot to fill out when you found her in our Coast Summer Cruiser this weekend. And you can always go to coast1011.com, fill out your ballot that way. But if you tune in 7:30 tomorrow morning and listen for your name to be called, you got to call us back on the Coastline, 709-754-1011, to claim yourself a $150 gas card from Petro-Canada, North Atlantic, and Orange Store, compliments of Steers Insurance. That's a nice prize to get, because you got places to get to for this summer. 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Every great road trip begins and ends here. 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

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Hey, it's Rick Bailey. Enjoying the weekend. Yeah, it's been a great one. First weekend for the Churchill Park Music Festival. Hope you enjoyed yourself if you got tickets in. 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Here's Jan Arden on the coast.

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1: Ridiculously expensive. 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

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Hey, it's Rick Bailey. Don't forget about the business at hand that we have for you every single weekday when you coast through your workday. That's our Coast No Repeat Workday Promise, and I'll give you some details coming up in a bit. We've also got a Summer on the Coast from 1995. It's all after BTO on the Coast.

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0: It's Coast 101 and a summer on the coast with the theme song for the popular TV sitcom Friends. Rembrandt's with I'll Be There For You. They recorded it specifically for that show, and it became a number one hit for them, summer 1995. Hey, it's Rick Bailey. And yeah, we'll get back to our new week. It's a nice summer week, and we invite you to listen to the coast and hear all your favorite songs like you would. But if you happen to hear a song that we play a second time, that's no good, is it? 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
19: Tonight, rain develops, and through the evening and overnight, we get that steadier rainfall, and then later nighttime into the morning, the rain ends. Some lingering cloudiness into the morning, turning to mostly sunny morning, though 12 and 23 under a mostly sunny sky for Monday. Tuesday, 24 with the sunshine. This is Precision Weather meteorologist Phil Spivak for Coast 101.1.

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It's Coast 101. I'm with you from Avril Lavigne, and I'm Rick, spending some time with you on Sunday evening. Summer on the Coast with John Mellencamp. It's after Peter Gabriel, Sledgehammer on the Coast.

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0: Coast 1011, Summer on the Coast, John Mellencamp, and a number one hit for him from Summer 1996, Key West Intermezzo. I saw you first, and it's Rick Bailey. Seeing some rain in the forecast tonight, but it'll get more sunny for tomorrow. We'll check your Coast Precision Weather next.
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10: Tonight, rain develops, and through the evening and overnight, we get that steadier rainfall, and then later nighttime into the morning, the rain ends. Some lingering cloudiness into the morning, turning to mostly a sunny morning, low 12 and 23 under. Mostly a sunny sky for Monday. Tuesday, 24 with the sunshine. This is Precision Weather meteorologist Phil Spivak for Coast 101.1.

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It's Coast 101.1 Fine Young Cannibals. She Drives Me Crazy, and it's Rick Bailey. Hey, it's been a great weekend. Plenty of sunshine. Not too crazy about extra rain, but, you know, we could use it. And it'll be in the overnight tonight. So, yeah, look forward to more sunshine as we start the next week. Here's Huey Lewis and the news on the Coast.

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1: Yeah, I could, but
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1: No. This is the life that I've chosen now.
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2: Gangster life's for you.
1: I have to be more cool about things.
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0: Mornings on the Coast with Bill and Carolyn. 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

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Summer 1983.

0: It's Coast 101.1 and Summer on the Coast, taking us back to summer 1983 with Duran Duran and the title track from their album, Rio. You got all the pastel suits you need there. Remember the video? Of course you do. Hey, it's Rick Bailey, and we've got lots of summer vibes coming your way later tonight with Bill Sharp. As always, the best in jazz, blues, R&B with Cool Jazz on the Coast. Yeah, some great sounds for summer, and he's going to get into the Sinatra sessions as well. Lots on the docket for this weekend, so check out the full playlist up on our Coast Facebook page. Bill gets into everything, giving you all those summer sounds with Cool Jazz on the Coast, brought to you by North 48 Bar & Grill, 14 Hebron Way. 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
8: Tonight, rain develops, and through the evening and overnight, we get that steadier rainfall, and then later nighttime, in the morning, the rain ends. Some lingering cloudiness into the morning, turning to mostly a sunny morning, low 12, then 23 under a mostly sunny sky for Monday. Tuesday, 24 with the sunshine. This is Precision Weather meteorologist Phil Spivak for Coast 101.1.

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There's End of the World, and it's Rick Bailey, Michelle Branch with Goodbye to You on Coast 101.

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0: 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Summer 1996.

0: It's Coast 101.1. Mark Morrison, Return of the Mac. That's a summer 1996 hit for the British singer. Summer on the Coast, and it's Rick Bailey. Don't forget your chance at some free gas tomorrow morning. That's 7:30 when we announce your name, hopefully, for Summer on the Coast 2026 with Leon's Furniture. If you found Jenna Bowering in our Coast Cruiser this weekend and got that ballot filled out, well, your name is there. And you got to listen for your name and call us in the coastline when you hear it at 7:30 to claim a $150 gas card from Petro-Canada, North Atlantic, and Orange Stores, compliments of Steers Insurance. Free gas, always a great prize. And that's tomorrow morning, 7:30, Summer on the Coast 2026 with Leon's Furniture, Elizabeth Avenue East and Armstrong Boulevard, Gander. Stay right here for a look at your Coast Precision Weather.
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11: Tonight, rain develops, and through the evening and overnight, we get that steadier rainfall. And then later nighttime, in the morning, the rain ends. Some lingering cloudiness into the morning, turning to mostly a sunny morning, low 12, then 23 under a mostly sunny sky for Monday. Tuesday, 24 with the sunshine. This is Precision Weather meteorologist Phil Spivak for Coast 101.1.

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0: 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You manage the chaos.
1: 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Calm down.
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0: What have you eaten?
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3: Tonight, rain develops, and through the evening and overnight, we get that steadier rainfall, and then later nighttime into the morning, the rain ends. Some lingering cloudiness into the morning, turning to mostly sunny morning, low 12 and 23 under a mostly sunny sky for Monday, Tuesday 24 with the sunshine. This is Precision Weather meteorologist Phil Spivak for Coast 101.1.

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11: Tonight, rain develops, and through the evening and overnight, we get that steadier rainfall. And then later nighttime into morning, the rain ends. Some lingering cloudiness into the morning, turning to mostly sunny morning, low 12 and 23 under a mostly sunny sky for Monday. Tuesday, 24 with the sunshine. This is Precision Weather meteorologist Phil Spivak for Coast 101.1.

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0: Guitarist Steve Oliver with last week's number 19 jazz chart instrumental, Dancing in the Sand, starting off this summer-style edition of Cool Jazz on the Coast.
1: Hi, I'm Bill Sharp with 3 hours of great smooth jazz and R&B music just perfect for this summer's day. As well, Old Blue Eyes adds more great warm weather tunes in the Sinatra session.
0: And I'll mark the birthdays of veteran musicians Carlos Santana, Cat Stevens, Martha Reeves, Average White Band singer Alan Gorey, and Canadian jazz singer Ellen Doty.
1: So with all of that to do, let's get to it.
0: Iam Tongi is standing by with his single Sunshine.
1: Then it's Sweet Summer Days by jazzman Ray Oviedo, and Alberta's Johanna Salempa completes the set with her take on the old standard Blue Skies. But Hamilton, Ontario's vocalese group After Four gets it all moving now with Me and Julio on the Coast.

0: Johannes Salampa's version of the Irving Berlin oldie Blue Skies, Sweet Summer Days by veteran jazz guitarist Ray Oviedo, Sunshine by Ian Tangi, and Paul Simon's Me and Julio, performed here by vocal jazz group After Four. All great music for summer on Cool Jazz on the Coast.
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3: Tonight, rain develops, and through the evening and overnight, we get that steadier rainfall, and then later nighttime into the morning, the rain ends. Some lingering cloudiness into the morning, turning to mostly sunny morning, low 12 and 23 under a mostly sunny sky for Monday. Tuesday, 24 with the sunshine. This is Precision Weather meteorologist Phil Spivak for Coast 1011.
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